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0: 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I was in attendance at those IO jams that Foghat played, and that was the soundtrack right there. The soundtrack of the 80s. Coming up next, yeah, it's Saturday Night Hairball with King Jeremy on the throne. 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
8: 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From the Extreme Roofing and Siding Weather Center, this is 95 KGGO Weather.
9: Lows level off around 71 tonight under mainly clear skies. Winds out of the east, 5 to 10 miles per hour. Chance for storms tomorrow. Highs level off around 86. Sunshine mixed with clouds at times. Partly cloudy skies tomorrow night. Slight chance of thunderstorms. Lows level off around 67. I'm weatherology meteorologist Paul Trombley. Right now, 89.
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95K GGO Des Moines Classic Rock. Jeremy Jacobs here welcoming you to the Saturday Night Hairball, the only 2 hours in town where we celebrate everything that rocked in the 80s. So bust out the Aquanet, tease up the hair, the leather, the lace, the leopard print spandex, the fingerless gloves, you know, the little rubber bracelets that Madonna used to wear. Whatever you got to do to get yourself in the right frame of mind to spend the next 2 hours rocking with me in the decade of decadence. And if you need some help getting there mentally, well, how about Bon Jovi?

0: 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I am Jeremy Jacobs. If you've got something that you want to hear on the Hairball, maybe something that you would like to dedicate, maybe you want to send me over an audio clip, I can play that during the Hairball as well. 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So do all that fun stuff, would you? And then come right back here because we got more rocking to do. 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

Man, I couldn't tell you the last time I got to play that one for you. Modern Day Cowboy from Tesla on the Saturday Night Hairball, 95K GGO. Tesla out right now, still keeping it real tour. Closest date left on their calendar to us here in Central Iowa this Tuesday down in Kansas City. So why not, make a 4-day weekend out of the whole deal?

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0: Yeah, I love it. One of my favorites from the era, Mr. Big, to be with you on the Saturday Night Hairball, 95 KGGO, Des Moines Classic Rock. If you are playing along at home, you know by now that was the soundtrack to your Hairball video of the week. You can relive this classic moment now, send you right back in time. You know, it was opening weekend, college, you were just rolling into the dorm, everybody getting moved in, you had a kick-ass roommate that actually bought a little tiny black and white TV, you were able to get Headbangers Ball on it on a clear day, and you guys were rocking, didn't have a care in the world. You can relive that moment, take you right back in time, like I said, over at the Facebook page, and then come right back as Hour 2 of your Hairball kicks off with Cinderella next on 95 KGGO.
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6: From the Extreme Roofing and Siding Weather Center, this is 95 KGGO Weather.
7: Lows level off around 71 tonight under partly cloudy skies. Winds out of the east, 5 to 10 miles per hour. Sunshine mixed with clouds at times again tomorrow. Chance of thunderstorms. Daytime highs approaching 86. Partly cloudy skies tomorrow night. Slight chance of thunderstorms. Lows level off around 67. I'm weatherology meteorologist Paul Trombley. Currently 86.
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0: Ozzy always sounding good on the Saturday Night Hairball, 95K GGO. Des Moines classic rock. Kelly Osbourne has shared in a recent interview that her 3-year-old son, Sydney, talks to Ozzy on a near daily basis. Says that he is constantly talking to his grandfather. Also gives credit to his grandfather and grandmother, Sharon, for teaching him some quote unquote very colorful language. So I, for one, am happy to see that the future of metal is seemingly being guided and checked in on by Ozzy himself. Stick around. Hour two of the Hairball. Going to continue. Get you White Lion, Sheriff, and Jackal to start the party next on 95KGGO.
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0: Testify, my brother. Poison, something to believe in on the Saturday night hairball, 95 KGGO. Des Moines Classic Rock. I am your host, Jeremy Jacobs, and I believe that, sadly, our time spent reminiscing, reliving our glory days, spending time in the decade of decadence is just about come to an end. But before we tuck our hair back up under our hats, before we put a pin in this week's edition of the hairball, you know we got to take a look back at what this week might have looked like in the 1980s. It was this week in 1980 that Flash Gordon premiered in theaters. Of course, we know the soundtrack composed by Queen, Launching Point. Kind of brought Queen back into the focal point for everybody, too, at that moment. It was this week in 82. Steve Miller Band hit number one on the U.S. Billboard Hot 100 with, ironically, my least favorite one of his songs, Abracadabra. It was this week in 85 that the American-French expedition discovers underwater wreckage of the Titanic. Yeah. Let's just say a lot of people and a lot of, stories and movies and some not so good things have come since that moment. And lastly, it was this week in 87 that Rick Astley said he was never going to give you up and still hasn't to this day. And the internet has never been the same. You can relive all these classic 80s moments and so much more over at KGGO.com.
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1: From the Extreme Roofing and Siding Weather Center, this is 95 KGGO Weather.
17: Lows dip down to about 71 tonight under partly cloudy skies. Winds out of the east, 5 to 10 miles per hour. Sunshine mixed with clouds.

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4: Lows dip down to about 71 tonight under partly cloudy skies. Winds out of the east, 5 to 10 miles per hour. Sunshine mixed with clouds at times again tomorrow. Slight chance of thunderstorms. Daytime highs approaching 86. Partly cloudy skies tomorrow night. Slight chance of thunderstorms. Lows level off around 67. I'm weatherology meteorologist Paul Frombly. Currently 83.
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5: 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From the Extreme Roofing and Siding Weather Center, this is 95 KGGO Weather.
6: Lows dip down to about 71 tonight under partly cloudy skies. Winds out of the east, 5 to 10 miles per hour. Sunshine mixed with clouds at times again tomorrow. Slight chance of thunderstorms. Daytime highs approaching 86. Partly cloudy skies tomorrow night. Slight chance of thunderstorms. Lows level off around 67. I'm weatherology meteorologist Paul Frombley. Currently 82.
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4: Lows level off around 71 overnight under partly cloudy skies. Winds out of the east, 8 to 15 miles per hour. Slight chance for storms Sunday. High temperatures reach up to 86. Cloudy skies with a few peaks of sun. Slight chance of thunderstorms Sunday night. Lows dip down to about 67, mainly cloudy. I'm weatherology meteorologist Paul Frobley. Right now, it's 81 degrees.
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8: From the Extreme Roofing and Siding Weather Center, this is 95 KGGO Weather.
9: Lows level off around 71 overnight under partly cloudy skies. Winds out of the east, 8 to 15 miles per hour. Slight chance for storms Sunday. High temperatures reach up to 86. Cloudy skies with a few peaks of sun. Slight chance of thunderstorms Sunday night. Lows dip down to about 67, mainly cloudy. I'm weatherology meteorologist Paul Trombley. Currently, it's 79 degrees.
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4: From the Extreme Roofing and Siding Weather Center, this is 95 KGGO Weather.
5: Lows level off around 71 overnight under partly cloudy skies. Winds out of the east, 8 to 15 miles per hour. Slight chance for storms Sunday. High temperatures reach up to 86. Cloudy skies with a few peaks of sun. Slight chance of thunderstorms Sunday night. Lows dip down to about 67, mainly cloudy. I'm weatherology meteorologist Paul Trombley. Right now, it's 77 degrees.
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6: Lows level off around 71 overnight under partly cloudy skies. Winds out of the east, 8 to 15 miles per hour. Slight chance for storms Sunday. High temperatures reach up to 86. Cloudy skies with a few peaks of sun. Slight chance of thunderstorms Sunday night. Lows dip down to about 67, mainly cloudy. I'm weatherology meteorologist Paul Trombley. Right now, 75.
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3: Partly cloudy skies overnight with a low of 72. East winds 5 to 10 miles per hour. Cloudy skies with a few peaks of sun Sunday. Slight chance of thunderstorms. High temperatures reach up to 85. Slight chance for storms Sunday night. Lows level off around 68. Mainly cloudy skies expected. I'm weatherology meteorologist Paul Trombley. Currently 73.
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3: Hey, music scholars, great to have you back in attendance here at Classic Rock U, the institution of higher music education and celebration, where you get the stories behind the greatest songs in rock history straight from the artists alongside their music. I'm your host, the Professor of Rock. Now, like me, I'm sure you've had discussions with friends about who's the greatest rock vocalist of all time. The GOAT. Some stiff competition in that category for sure. Choosing the greatest rock vocals of all time comes down to four essentials: raw power, technical control, emotional impact, a truly distinctive sound. Now, mind you, there's no single definitive formula or one rule that settles that argument, but here are some of the best of the rock year, in my opinion, that will likely be in any of the conversations. I've threw in a couple of wild cards here. But we're going to start with what many call the quintessential rock vocalist. Many have tried to mimic him, but there's only one, Robert Plant. Here's one of his most unique performances on Digimaker with Led Zeppelin on Classic Rock U.

Classic Rock You, featuring one of the greatest rock vocals of all time on that song. That's one thing we know for sure we can all agree on. Robert Plant. You know, what makes Robert Plant so phenomenal to me is his staggering vocal range. Not only that, but his dynamic shifts from his melodic mid-range to his crooning-styled storytelling. All right, we're showcasing the greatest rock vocalist, a conversation that always sparks a serious, passionate debate. Now, this next one, you may or may not agree with. I think many will. I'm going to put the Red Rocker in there, Sammy Hagar. Red Rocker is a beast with his full-throttle vocal, but he can also transition into a very tender delivery as he does on Dreams. Here's Sammy and Van Halen on Classic Rock U.

0: Professor Rock, you're showcasing the great one, Freddie Mercury and Queen on Classic Rock U. Freddie's certainly high on the list of the greatest rock vocals of all time, if not number one, at least number two. Channeling the gospel conviction of Aretha Franklin right there, Freddie injected a whole lot of soul in Somebody to Love and added flourishes on his famous F6 range. One would think the song plays higher on the Billboard Hot 100, but it peaked at number 13 back in 1976. All right, we're going to take a short break and come back with more on our spotlight of the greatest singers, including a vocalist who struggled with a speech impediment when he was a boy. Stay with us on Classic Rock U.
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17: Cloudy skies today with a slight chance for storms. High temperatures reach up to 85. East winds 5 to 10 miles per hour. Slight chance for storms tonight. Lows level off around 68. Mainly cloudy. A blend of clouds and sun tomorrow. Slight chance of rain showers. Daytime highs approaching 87. I'm weatherology meteorologist Paul Trombley. Right now, 73.
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0: Classic Rock is back in session. I'm your Professor of Rock here. We're spotlighting the greatest rock vocalist of all time. Now, our next tribute is Mr. Roger Daltrey. When Roger was just a boy, he had a serious speech impediment, which included some heavy stuttering. As we know, kids can be cruel, and Roger took his share of hazing. Stuttering followed him into his adult years, and he even put that to good use on My Generation. Now, Roger can belt it out with the best of his peers, but perhaps his finest vocal was his most sensitive performance, the one that he delivered on Behind Blue Eyes. Here's Roger and the Who on Classic Rock U.

Professor of Rock here. You're attending Classic Rock U, and that was the great Lou Gramm. And I don't care what anybody says, Lou Gramm deserves to be in any conversation about the greatest rock vocalist ever. At his peak, nobody was better. And on Jukebox Hero, he may have executed one of the most difficult vocals ever attempted by a rock singer. Lou is a tough act to follow. Just ask Kelly Hansen, who tried to fill his shoes when Lou had health challenges and left Foreigner. The first lead singer for Journey was Greg Raleigh, and came along a guy who worked on a pig farm named Steve Perry. Steve's first lead vocalist part on a Journey song was a duet with Greg on a track called Feeling That Way from the Infinity LP. Personally, Steve Perry is my favorite rock vocalist of all time. I think he's unmatched if you just look at the voice. Brad Delp from Boston is close if you look at that first album. I think it's a tie. But if you look at the overall, Steve is my favorite. The moment that Steve kicked in on this song, Feeling That Way, it was game over. You knew you had something special. Let's hear it.

0: Professor of Rock here, playing some Alice in Chains on Classic Rock U. We're studying the all-time greatest rock vocalist ever. The late Layne Staley had an amazing interpretation of that Jerry Cantrell composed song about censorship. And I think Layne was the best from his time. His performance shifted from a haunting purr in the verses to an iconic guttural high-pitched scream on the dramatic phrase, "Feed my eyes." Man, the Staley growl is also a powerful part of his repertoire. Layne's first vocal hero was actually Elton John. He was smitten by Elton's style when he saw him in concert with his dad when he was just 8 years old. Speaking of which, one of my first memories as a boy, even younger than that, was my dad telling me stories about some of the key albums and 45s that he bought when he was a kid. I'm going to share one of those stories on this edition of My Dad's Vinyl, my favorite segment we do on here. It's a tribute to my dad who raised me on the classics, Steve Reeder.
1: I'm going to be like you, Dad. You know I'm going to be like you.
0: For anybody who's listened to the program before, you know that my dad was a huge Beatles fan. Like millions, did he mourn the breakup of the Fab Four, but he got very excited about solo releases from each of the Beatles. Told me about the day that he bought Imagine by John Lennon. Said he sat in his car and listened to it right before he had to go into work at his job as a bag boy. He told me that the day went by painfully slow as the bag boy because he was counting down the seconds until he could hear that record again once he got off work. Here's the title track from that brilliant album, John Lennon.

0: 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All right, we're going to shift gears up a couple of notches for a dose of hair metal mayhem when Classic Rock U returns.
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0: You're attending Classic Rock, you, the professor of rock. It's time for some hair metal mayhem. The next track started with a jolting guitar riff by Mick Mars, was followed by some dangerous lyrics by Nikki Sixx, and then Tommy Lee pounded the crap out of an oversized kick drum. The icing on the track was one of the strongest vocal performances by Vince Neil. Throw all that into a stirring recording session and you come up with what you call a little Dr. Feelgood. Motley Crue here at Classic Rock U.

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1: All right, music scholars, the bell is rung, and we're starting another hour of Classic Rock U. I'm the Professor of Rock with more higher music education and celebration of the greatest songs in rock history. I'm feeling really spry and ready to rock this hour. Let's jump in the time machine and prepare for a Jumpin' Jack flashback. We're going to go back to the year. Well, let me give you a couple of clues and see if you can guess it for extra credit. It was the year that Batman took over the box office, along with Indiana Jones and The Last Crusade and Ghostbusters 2. It was also the year that an earthquake interrupted the World Series, which was won by the Oakland A's. And it was a great year for music. Our Jumpin' Jack flashback has gotten to its destination. The doors have opened on Steven Tyler's floor for a little lovin' and elevator. Aerosmith on Classic Rock U.

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2: What do you think the teacher's gonna look like this year?
0: We know. The professor of rock is known for his signature look of glasses, hat, and rock and roll t-shirt.

0: Professor Rock here. That was the lead single from the Pump album here at Classic Rock U, Love in an Elevator. You remember that one, a number five single for Aerosmith back in 89. We're doing a Jumpin' Jack flashback to the year 1989, where the godfather of shock rock had a big resurgence, largely due to the Desmond Child co-penned and produced song Poison. Went all the way to number seven on the Billboard Hot 100. And I was talking to Alice Cooper about this some time ago, and he told me that the song got played so much that he actually got a little tired of it. Here's what he said.
1: It was interesting because at this period of time was the Sunset Strip hair bands spandex world. But every song was really well done.
0: Yeah.
1: And every video was really well done. I kept going, wow, this is really good. Every song that I liked, I'd look and say, who wrote this? And Desmond Child's name was there. And I kept seeing this guy, Desmond. I said, okay, I got to meet this guy. We met Desmond, and I said, Desmond, I love what you're doing with Bon Jovi. Songs are so hooky and so good. I said, I need it to be darker and sexier. And the first song we wrote was Poison.

0: Professor Rock here. You're attending Classic Rock U, and that's the Ozzy lead a duet that everybody wanted. We didn't know we wanted it until we heard it, and then we knew we wanted it. It was a culmination of a late night drinking binge. Funny thing is, the evening started with Ozzy and his wife Sharon, who was also Lita's manager at the time. They visited the recording studio to drop off a bizarre housewarming gift. It was actually a life-size replica of Coco the gorilla from the San Diego Zoo. I think Lita still has the gorilla, she told me when we were talking. We're in the middle of a Jumpin' Jack flashback to 89, and when we return, we're going to get the comeback of a Neil Young. Stay connected here at Classic Rock U.
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3: Cloudy skies
4: today
3: with a slight chance for storms. High temperatures reach up to 85, east winds 5 to 10 miles per hour. Slight chance for storms tonight. Lows level off around 68, mainly cloudy. A blend of clouds and sun tomorrow. Slight chance of rain showers. Daytime highs approaching 87. I'm weatherology meteorologist Paul Trombley. Right now, 73.
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6: Why do you shamelessly waste my time like this?
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7: 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That's when a promoter took the money and just ran off. Guitarist Frank Poncho Sampedro later joked, "I guess we're just going to have to keep on rocking in the free world." Neil turned that phrase into a political anthem, as only Neil Young can do.

Professor of Rock here. The last two songs, yeah, a lot of rocking going on. Rocking is in both of those choruses. But that last one was a gem from 1989. You don't hear it too often anymore. Stevie Ray Vaughan and Double Trouble here at Classic Rock U. From their last studio album, In Step. The In Step LP earned its title because Vaughan was finally in step with recovery, achieving sobriety in 1986 after years of severe alcohol and drug addiction. House is Rockin' captures the joyous, unburdened, high-spirited energy of his newfound health and clarity in the studio. All right, we're in a Jumpin' Jack flashback to 1989. It's the year when Tom Petty had his highest charting solo single. The interesting thing is that Tom initially thought the song was too simple. He wouldn't be taken seriously with it, is what his thoughts were. The track climbed to number 7 of the Billboard Hot 100. We're free-falling here at Classic Rock U.

Professor Rodkier at the head of the class. We're on a Jumpin' Jack flashback to 1989. That was Down Boys, one of the hits from Warrant. And that song, Down Boys, is a slang meaning, the ultimate cool kids, you know, the kids who are the life of the local party crowds and street smart young men who are always chasing nightlife excitement. Down Boys was a number 13 track on the mainstream rock chart, and it went to number 27 on the Billboard Hot 100. Take a little trip to the movies now at our favorite Cineplex for our segment At the Movies. Talk about the greatest soundtrack songs ever recorded. You know, the first time I saw Kevin Bacon in the movie, it was Footloose, but then I saw him in Animal House, and then without my parents knowing, I saw him meet a gory death on Friday the 13th. Here's the theme from the movie where Kevin played his most iconic role, Footloose, from Kenny Loggins on Classic Rock U.

0: Professor Rock with you here at Classic Rock U. They call Kenny Loggins the soundtrack king. Footloose is one of the reasons, co-written by Kenny and Oscar Award winner Dean Pitchford. It was one of five major hits from a movie that Kenny did have. Footloose was the biggest, though, rising all the way to number one on the Billboard Hot 100. All right, we're going to take a quick break so you can visit the refreshment stand and come back for more songs from the movies. 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
3: Dear Allie, my boyfriend likes to role play, but it's getting weirder and weirder. Last thing he wanted to do was have me sit in a chair and cosplay that I was disabled. 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
0: 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Now, do you remember the funeral scene from the movie The Big Chill? It came out in 1983. The funeral was for a character played by a then relatively unknown actor called Kevin Costner. And this music played during that scene, it was You Can't Always Get What You Want. Kevin Costner was never seen in the movie. He was just in the casket. Here are the Stones on Classic Rock U.

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3: 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And all these songs we're talking about, they often kick off with a killer opening line. James Hetfield of Metallica, not only an outstanding frontman, he's an exceptional lyricist. He doesn't get enough credit. The words of one of his best draw directly from his upbringing in a strict Christian Science household. His mother battled cancer but refused medical treatment because of their religious beliefs, and she died when Hetfield was just a teenager. His father had already left the family when James was 13. The killer opening line goes like this: new blood joins this earth, and quickly he's subdued. Through constant pain, disgrace, the young boy learns their rules. And capturing the conflict he was exposed to right out of the womb. Amazing lyrics. Here's The Unforgiven on Classic Rock U.

Hey, Professor Rock at your service with Metallica here at Classic Rock U with The Unforgiven and that killer opening line written by James Hetfield. That was a number 10 track on the mainstream rock chart from Metallica's Black album back in 92. All right, it's time for AV Club, where we're going to celebrate the great audiovisual aspect of music. Now, MTV had a massive impact in the rock era, as you know. The golden age of MTV is widely noted as about 1983 through 1991. Record labels spent millions of dollars a year on the creation of music videos because airplay on MTV could make or break a song or an artist. Let's showcase a couple of the music videos that thrived during that so-called golden age of music television. The music video for Money for Nothing is where we start. It was groundbreaking. It featured early 3D computer animation directed by Steve Barron. The video was one of the most played on MTV for months on end, and it helped Money for Nothing rocket to number one on the Billboard Hot 100. Here's Dire Straits with that massive smash single on Classic Rock U.

0: You're attending Classic Rock U, and we're showcasing some of the best music videos during MTV's golden age, 1983 through 1991. That was Peter Gabriel's Sledgehammer, backed by a music video that was another groundbreaking clip. I mean, you can't talk about great music videos without including Sledgehammer at the very start. It was cutting-edge stop-motion animation and claymation directed by Stephen R. Johnson, and it propelled Sledgehammer to number one on the Billboard Hot 186. It was another example of how a striking, innovative video can elevate a song to lofty heights. All right, let's take a quick break, and we'll be right back. Stay with us.
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5: Mainly cloudy skies expected today with a slight chance of thunderstorms. Highs around 85, easterly winds 5 to 10 miles per hour. Mainly cloudy skies again tonight, slight chance of rain showers. Lows around 68, slight chance of rain showers tomorrow. Daytime highs approaching 87, sunshine mixed with clouds at times. I'm weatherology meteorologist Paul Trombley. Right now, 73.
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9: We're spotlighting a batch of the best videos from MTV's Golden Age on Classic Rock U here, 1983 through 1991. You know, speaking of 1983, Def Leppard released a torrid album with nothing but bangers. I mean, arguably the only rock album that can compete with the depth on Def Leppard's Pyromania is their Hysteria album that came over 4 years later. The band embraced MTV with a music video directed by David Mallet. It showed the band performing on a dark stage, interspersed with a plot that follows a Marilyn Monroe lookalike, tabloid headlines, and a creepy stalker. It was the clip for the lead single from Pyromania. Here's Photograph on Classic Rock U.

Hey, Professor of Rock jamming a little heart here at Classic Rock U with one of the pivotal tracks fueling their comeback in the 80s. The video for Alone opens with Anne Wilson on a balcony evoking a dramatic scene from Romeo and Juliet. This is Anne sings down toward Nancy, her sister. The video, directed by Marty Kollner, did a brilliant job of highlighting Anne's soaring vocal delivery and Nancy's instrumental presence, building up to a high-intensity performance there, and one of the greatest screams in rock history. And it was another number one single on the Billboard Hot 100, featuring a stunning music video that got a ton of airplay during MTV's golden age. Ah, that was a fun time for music, and MTV was pretty addicting for me, my friends, and for all of you. But right now, we're going to segue over to songs that became huge hits when they were released as live recordings. It's time for our segment, Live Baby Live. The greatest live tracks of all time. And something about having the audience right there in the middle of the action motivated artists to elevate their game. And it resulted in a more passionate rendition of a track. I love live versions of songs, especially when it takes them to another level. One of the best examples of a live recording that really outshines the studio version is definitely Paul McCartney's love song to his wife, Linda. The studio version, I mean, don't get me wrong, it was great. But the live version recorded at Kemper Arena in Kansas City, Missouri, was, as the title goes, amazing. Here's a live version of Maybe I'm Amazed from 1976 on Classic Rock U.

All right, the next track that was transformed by a live version is also one of the most haunting live recordings of the rock era. Talking about Bob Seger and his Silver Bullet Band with Turn the Page here at Classic Rock U.

0: Hey, Professor Rock with you. This is Classic Rock U. Fittingly, the live version of Turn the Page was captured during a concert at Cobo Hall in Detroit, Michigan. Of course, home turf for Bob Seger. The recording happened in 1975, and it was included on the Live Bullet album released in 76 by Seger and the Silver Bullet Band. And how perfect is that saxophone work by Alto Reed on Turn the Page? Gives you goosebumps every time you hear it. Still has that spellbinding magic more than 50 years after it was recorded. All right, we're getting into the last session of the hour, but we still have time for some hidden gems from the 80s coming up after the break on Classic Rock U.
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0: It's so cool to have you with us on Classic Rock U. I'm the professor of rock, and we're going to raise our glasses and toast a pair of hidden gems from the 80s. AC/DC has a bunch of hidden gems, tracks that don't get a lot of attention, but when you hear them, you flip out, remembering how great they really are. You know, before he died in February of 1980, Bon Scott, who began his career as a drummer, recorded the rough rhythm drum tracks for early demos of a couple of these songs, including the one we're going to play here. Here's a hidden gem from the Back in Black LP that came out 5 months after the death of Bon Scott. Have a Drink on Me, Classic Rock U.

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4: 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All right, our first subject this hour is going to be a little arithmetic, math. Now, math is not my favorite subject, hated it, was horrible at it, but here we focus on something a little bit more simple, the number three. Not to get too technical, but there are some bands that have more complicated arrangements than one might think. Since we're talking about the number three, or trios, we're going to focus on the Police. Sting, Summers, and Copeland. They're a math trio because their music connects to math through odd time signatures, complex rhythm counts, and dynamic scaling. In classic songs, you can hear advanced rhythmic patterns such as 9-8 and 6-8, which make real-world use of fractions, addition-like counting, and pattern recognition and sound. And here's the Police doing a little bit of that on Walking on the Moon on Classic Rock U.

You're attending Classic Rock U, the professor of rock. 1 + 1 + 1 is the math trio of the Police. Their music is a lot more complicated than it sounds. That was part of their brilliance. Walking on the Moon? It wasn't a hit single in the U.S., but it did stroll to number one in the U.K. in 79. All right, our next math trio is also one of the best in rock history. And sadly, it's down to a single member after the recent death of Frank Beard. Only Billy Gibbons remains from the great ZZ Top. Now, ironically, Frank rarely had a beard to speak of, but he was the master of the Texas Shuffle. Frank's groove was the backbone to the boogie rock of songs like LaGrange, Tush, and this one, Gimme All Your Lovin' from Eliminator here at Classic Rock U.

0: Professor Rock here with a modern-day warrior, mean and proud. That's the timeless Tom Sawyer here at Classic Rock U. Another rather complicated math equation from a trio. Rush, Alex Lifeson with the high chord wells, Neil Peart with his odd signatures, fast bass patterns, and one powerful high-range vocal from the great Geddy Lee. Man, if you're talking about complex math in music, it doesn't get better than Rush. All right, we're going to take an obligatory break. We're going to come back with a spotlight on some of rock's new standards when Classic Rock U returns.
1: 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Yeah. Here comes a classic curriculum tailor-made for with the Professor of Rock. Next.
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16: From the Extreme Roofing and Siding Weather Center, this is 95 KGGO Weather.
17: Mainly cloudy skies expected today, with a slight chance of thunderstorms. Highs around 85, easterly winds 5 to 10 miles per hour. Mainly cloudy skies again tonight, slight chance of rain showers. Lows around 68, slight chance of rain showers tomorrow. Daytime highs approaching 87, sunshine mixed with clouds at times. I'm weatherology meteorologist Paul Trombley. Currently 75.
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0: Hey, thanks for being with us here at Classic Rock U. I'm the Professor of Rock. We're going to turn the spotlight on to the new rock standards. You know, a rock song, to me, becomes a new standard when it resonates deeply within our culture, when it delivers major commercial success for sure, but also stands the test of time. It's got to bridge generations and become a lasting foundational part of rock music's core language. The first spotlight new standard kicks out with a cold intro featuring a big chorus that still shakes stadiums and arenas around the world. I got Bon Jovi with you. You Give Love a Bad Name on Classic Rock You.

Professor of Rock at the head of the class with Pink Floyd from the Wall on Classic Rock U. Another Brick in the Wall Part 2 is definitely a new rock standard. With two, maybe three choral highlights, especially Hey Teacher, Leave Those Kids Alone, sung by Roger Waters and 23 students from the Islington Green School. All right, let's talk about Boston. They created several new rock standards. This one was the title track from their second album that was produced by Tom Scholz in his basement. It shows you don't need a big, high-priced studio to create a towering rock track that transcends generations. Here is Don't Look Back on Classic Rock U.

Professor of Rock with Elton John here at Classic Rock U. Benny and the Jets quickly became a rock staple by challenging conventional rock rules, blending a fictional sci-fi glam premise, a convincingly fake live studio sound, and a stuttering vocal hook, along with a genre-bending crossover vibe. That definitely struck a chord with both mainstream pop and R&B listeners. All right, we got time in the session to uncork a little bit of Bottle Lightning before we take a break. In the industry column, one-hit wonders. We celebrate them instead as lightning in a bottle. This track was the only hit for the band LA Guns, peaking at number 33 on the Billboard Hot 100 back in 1990. It's the Ballad of Jane on Classic Rock U.

0: sharing some knowledge on One Hit Wonders. That's the band led by lead guitarist Tracy Guns here at Classic Rock U. L.A. Guns with our Bottle Lightning Smash, The Ballad of Jane. The history was rocky for L.A. Guns, including the time when they had to fire drummer Steve Riley after he attacked lead singer Phil Lewis during a European tour in 92. L.A. Guns, worshipped by their peers, but they couldn't get past their own demons. You know, at most institutions of higher learning, a rebel or a troublemaker might get kicked out, thrown into detention, what have you. But you know what? This is Classic Rock U. So we're going to go to detention right now with a little segment I like to call Rebel Rouser. I mean, rock and roll was built on rebellion. So we're going to shake things up after this quick break on Classic Rock U.
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0: Professor of Rock with you. You're attending Classic Rock U. This session is about the rebel-rousing side of rock and roll, the songs for the rebels. You know, most people that worked with the incomparable Tom Petty have stated that he enjoyed getting high, but he also loved to shake up the status quo. On this next track, Tom plays a rebellious anthem, but it's more than just swagger. It's pointed at the whole corporate music machine. By framing Eddie as a rebel without a clue, the song mocks the idea that defiance is automatically meaningful just because it fits a loud, hollow rock star cliche. We're diving into the great wide open here at Classic Rock U.

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0: professor of rock jam and one of my favorites, Thin Lizzy, here at Classic Rock U, where the boys are back in town. They're quintessential rebel rouser, powered by stocking, dual guitar harmonies, a relentlessly galloping rhythm section, and working class lyrics that glamorize spontaneous bar brawls in the fictional Dino's Bar and Grill, along with late night carousing and unapologetic disruption. It's high flying rock and roll testosterone for sure. Gotta love it. Hey, there's the bell. Thanks for attending Classic Rock U. It's been great having you here on our higher music education and celebration of the greatest songs in rock history. Till next time, I'm your professor of rock, and I'm saying three chords and the truth, my friends. We'll talk to you soon.
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15: Mainly cloudy skies expected today with a slight chance of thunderstorms. Highs around 85, easterly winds 5 to 10 miles per hour. Mainly cloudy skies again tonight, slight chance of rain showers. Lows around 68, slight chance of rain showers tomorrow. Daytime highs approaching 87, sunshine mixed with clouds at times. I'm weatherology meteorologist Paul Trombley. Currently 79.
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1: It was 1962. I was still a teenager, and I had not too long been up to the big city of Chicago from Tulsa, Oklahoma, and I lucked up and got a job with Hound Dog Taylor. He was a hell of a fella. He liked me because I could play Hideaway. And every blues band in Chicago at the time had to have a guitar player that could play Hideaway. And he wasn't too much for rehearsing. 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But when we get to the gig, he would never play none of those tunes. He would just kick off a groove. He'd say something like, "Let's get funky."

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22: Mainly cloudy skies expected today with a slight chance of thunderstorms. Highs around 85, easterly winds 5 to 10 miles per hour. Mainly cloudy skies again tonight, slight chance of rain showers. Lows around 68, slight chance of rain showers tomorrow. Daytime highs approaching 87, sunshine mixed with clouds at times. I'm weatherology meteorologist Paul Trombley. Right now, 81.
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95KGGO Des Moines Classic Rock. Jeremy Jacobs, you're ready to roll on your Labor Day Sunday. Hopefully you guys are having a good one out there. All this heat, make sure you are staying plenty hydrated. And no, I'm not just talking about drinking beer. Get you some high quality H2O. I'm getting you high quality rock and roll with Van Halen.

0: Of course, there's no one like you, the members of the KGGO Rock and Roll Air Force Scorpions there on 95KGGO. Jeremy Jacobs here. Summer, the unofficial end, the last hurrah, if you will, happening right now as we speak. If you did not have an opportunity, maybe you wanted to take a little summer vacation. 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Going to get you $25 dining on your room. 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
2: From the Extreme Roofing and Siding Weather Center, this is 95 KGGO Weather.
3: Cloudy skies with a few peaks of sun this afternoon with a slight chance for showers. Highs around 85. East winds 8 to 15 miles per hour. Slight chance of rain showers tonight. Lows dip down to about 68. A blend of clouds and sun tomorrow. Slight chance for showers. Daytime highs approaching 87. I'm weatherology meteorologist Paul Trombley. Currently, it's 82 degrees.
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0: still gives me chills to this day. STP Big Empty on Des Moines Classic Rock 95K GGO. I was there. I was not front and center, but pretty close to front and center, you know, Columbus, Ohio, Rock on the Range. It was Stone Temple Pilots reunion show, their first time together in 9 years with Scott Weiland. And that song right there is what they opened up with. Give me chills thinking about one of my favorite concert moments. Made a lot of concert moments this summer. I want to know what your favorite concert moments have been. Got the question for you over at the Facebook page. So join in the conversation there and then come running right back. I'm not done with it yet. We're just getting things started on a Sunday afternoon. I'm going to get you sticks. Kiss. Kick it off with Def Leppard next on 95KGGO.
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0: 95K GGO Des Moines Classic Rock with Styx. I am Jeremy Jacobs. We are celebrating Labor Day weekend, but we're in September, and that means Oktoberfest right around the corner. 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
2: From the Extreme Roofing and Siding Weather Center, this is 95 KGGO Weather.
3: Slight chance of rain showers this afternoon. Otherwise, cloudy skies with a few peaks of sun. Daytime highs approaching 83. Easterly winds 8 to 15 miles per hour. Mainly cloudy skies expected again. Tonight, slight chance of rain showers. Lows level off around 68. Partly cloudy tomorrow. Slight chance for showers. Highs around 87. I'm Weatherology Meteorologist Paul Trombley. Right now, 81.
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0: always sounding good on a Sunday afternoon. Tom Petty and the Heartbreakers on Des Moines Classic Rock 95KGGO. Hopefully you guys are enjoying your extended holiday weekend. A little Labor Day weekend going on right now. Hopefully you guys get some much needed R&R. Want to give a quick shout out. September is Suicide Prevention Month. So I just want to remind anyone out there currently struggling that this world is a better place with you in it. And I, for one, am happy that you are still here. We're all brothers and sisters in the world of rock and roll. I want you to take care of your mental health. I want you to reach out if you know someone struggling. I want you to check in on those folks. And if you are that person struggling, I encourage you to seek the treatment options that are out there available. You can get over these things. Life can get better on the other side of it. I know what I'm talking about. I'm putting in the work, continuing to do so. And I'm happy to say I would not be standing here today had I not picked up the phone and made that first phone call. So I suggest you guys do the same, and I'll get back to doing what we do best here. I'll quit talking to you, and we'll start rocking with you. Get you Ozzy to start it next on 95KGGO.
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0: Too hard to handle and too cold to hold. The Black Crowes on Des Moines Classic Rock 95KGG. Oh, yeah. Jimmy Jacobs here. We got a really special sweet deal coming your way Tuesday morning. A special Ticket Tuesday sweet deal with the Des Moines Whiskey Festival. 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
4: Slight chance of rain showers this afternoon. Otherwise, cloudy skies with a few peaks of sun. Daytime highs approaching 83. Easterly winds 8 to 15 miles per hour. Mainly cloudy skies expected again. Tonight, slight chance of rain showers. Lows level off around 68. Partly cloudy tomorrow. Slight chance for showers. Highs around 87. I'm weatherology meteorologist Paul Trombley. Currently, it's 84 degrees.
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0: The crew on Des Moines Classic Rock 95K GGO, Jeremy Jacobs here, reminding you that you need to get your crew together. If you got a band, if you guys play some instruments, or if you know a few guys that you could put together, put some material out real quick, Prairie Meadows wants to hear from you. The Battle of the Bands is back. 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

0: Des Moines Classic Rock 95 KGGO, Twisted Sister, Jeremy Jacobs, Sebastian Bach. He is still out there on tour, filling in for Dee Snider, doing the damn thing with Twisted Sister. Need to get out and check out a show. Sounds like a great time, of course. Sebastian's original band, Skid Row, still on the hunt for a lead singer. Yeah, I don't know what the deal is, guys. Come on, get it together. If Oasis can figure it out, if the Gallagher brothers can get back up on stage. You know, they had never met each other's children. They had not met their own nieces and nephews ever until the band got back together. If they can pull it off, I'm telling you. Skid Row, Sebastian Bach can make it happen. Let's get down to brass tacks here. Let's figure that out. Let's put all of our collective energy into that, put it out there into the universe, and then we'll do some rocking after the break here. Get your collective soul. Def Leppard, Skinner to kick it off next on 95 KGGO.
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1: From the Extreme Roofing and Siding Weather Center, this is 95 KGGO Weather.
25: Slight chance of thunderstorms this afternoon. Otherwise, more clouds and sun. Daytime highs approaching 84. East winds 8 to 15 miles per hour. Mainly cloudy skies again tonight. Slight chance for showers. Lows level off around 68. Slight chance for showers tomorrow. Daytime highs approaching 85. A blend of clouds and sun. I'm weatherology meteorologist Paul Trombley. Right now, it's 84 degrees.
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We've still got your shot at $1,000. You could be one of five winners to take home a grand each in the Labor Day giveaway. 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

0: Yeah, that does it for me. I love how that played out right there. Collective Soul on Des Moines Classic Rock 95 KGGO. Jeremy Jacobs here, ready to talk to you. Because I'm out of here. I've been talking to you all day long. I'm going to get home. I'm going to do a little me time. Enjoy my Labor Day weekend. Is that all right with you? Good. If not, sorry. Too bad. I'm out of here anyways. But I'm going to leave you in the very capable hands. I'm making the hot tag. Brian James going to come in, going to take care of you until 7 o'clock when Steve Gorman rolls in. But until then, you hang out with Brian. You have a good time. And I leave you with today's daily reminder that hard work pays off. Dreams come true. Bad times don't last. But bad guys do.
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2: 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That is definitely one of the ways that it could be used. 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

0: 95 KGG out of Moines Classic Rock with Bon Jovi. It's Brian James. Happy Labor Day weekend to you. Lots of football this weekend. Pro football on the way. I got my fantasy draft today. I got to start doing some studying here. More classic rock coming up. Pink Floyd in there. Billy Squire as well. Grab a stein. It's time for Oktoberfest at the Prairie, at the District of Prairie Trail in Ankeny. 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
7: Mainly cloudy skies expected tonight with a slight chance of rain showers. Lows dip down to about 68. Winds out of the southeast, 5 to 10 miles per hour. Slight chance of rain showers tomorrow. Daytime highs approaching 85. Sunshine mixed with clouds at times. Partly cloudy skies tomorrow night. Lows dip down to about 69. I'm weatherology meteorologist Paul Trombley. Right now, 82.
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0: 95 KGGO, Des Moines Classic Rock with Nirvana. It smells like teen spirit. It's Brian James. That song is a current hit. It is charting right now. Reached number 80 currently on the Billboard Global 200 chart, believe it or not. And Nevermind, the album from which that song comes, turns 35 this month. That's crazy to think about. Stones coming up for you. Sticks in there as well. Van Halen next from 95 KGGO.
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0: Des Moines Classic Rock 95 KGGO with Queen. It's Brian James. Queen Budapest hits IMAX and Global Cinemas on Wednesday, October 7th. That is Freddie Mercury's last professionally recorded concert, and that has been remastered in 4K. So very crisp and clear. More classic rock coming up for you. Kansas in there. REO Speedwagon, Zeppelin as well. 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
9: A severe thunderstorm watch continues until 10 p.m. tonight. Slight chance of rain showers tonight. Otherwise, mainly cloudy skies expected. Lows level off around 68. Winds out of the southeast, 5 to 10 miles per hour. Sunshine mixed with clouds at times. Tomorrow, slight chance for showers. High temperatures reach up to 85. I'm weatherology meteorologist Paul Trombley. Currently, it's 81 degrees.
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1: It's Brian James. We've been telling you about a new Def Leppard album that was tentatively scheduled to be out in the spring of next year. But Phil Collin, guitarist for Def Leppard, is saying now that might not be out until 2028. So we may have to wait a little bit for more Def Leppard music. 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We'll do Kansas, REO Speedwagon, and Zeppelin next from 95 KGGO.
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0: 95 KGGO, Des Moines Classic Rock with Boston. It's Brian James. Boston guitarist and founding member Tom Scholz has announced a 50th anniversary special edition of the iconic self-titled debut album from Boston, one of my favorites, and a rare album that we play every song from that album on KGGO. So it's almost the greatest hits album. That special anniversary edition will be out sometime in the spring of next year. More classic rock on the way. Motley Crue, Bob Seger, Jay Giles Band, all next from 95 KGGO.
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3: A severe thunderstorm watch continues until 10 p.m. tonight. Slight chance of rain showers tonight. Otherwise, mainly cloudy skies expected. Lows level off around 68. Winds out of the southeast, 5 to 10 miles per hour. Sunshine mixed with clouds at times. Tomorrow, slight chance for showers. High temperatures reach up to 85. I'm weatherology meteorologist Paul Frombly. Currently, it's 81 degrees.
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0: 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Scorpions, ZZ Top, Pink Floyd. The amps are hot and the stage is set for the Battle of the Bands. 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